0: Listen to WQCS 88.9 FM throughout hurricane season for tips designed to help you get and stay prepared for a storm. 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
1: The love-struck Nemorino will try anything to win the heart of Adina. Luckily for him, a doctor is selling a potion which he claims will instantly make her fall in love. Join me, Lisa Flynn, as we head to Barcelona's Gran Teatre del Liceu for Donizetti's heartwarming comic opera, The Elixir of Love. 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

Whenever I see wagon wheels, or carriage wheels, or any kind of wheels, I think they must be going somewhere, else they wouldn't be there. It doesn't matter how old you are, how young you are, as long as you are, spiritually kicking up your heels.

The legendary cabaret singer Bobby Short from a 1969 concert at New York's Town Hall. Before I Kiss the World Goodbye, the music by Arthur Schwartz, wrapping up our opening set of lyrics by Howard Dietz. Now a few songs composed by Bart Howard. Sophie Millman starts us off with Let Me Love You.

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1: 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Are you prepared?
2: 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Make sure you have all needed medications on hand before the storm. 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
4: Coming up on American Parlor Songbook, join us for sketches, stories, and songs on automation and AI with musical reporter William Valenti and indie rocker's fellow robot.
5: Julie, I don't know if we're going to compete with the machines, you're going to have to be more efficient than that.
4: I thought that was pretty concise.
5: Sure, for a human, but...
4: Well, isn't that who listens to the show?
5: Yes, our listener is human. Hi, Bob.
4: Hi, Bob. So then why are we pandering to the machines?
5: It's all about algorithms these days. If you want people to listen, the algorithm...

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Bach loved to dance. In a way, he considered it spiritual, and he infused works like this with that sort of movement that'll make your spirit happy. His cello suite number 3 in C, here's Yo-Yo Ma.

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